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I don't care what the dude looks like because I am out of here. Rock 102 Springfield's classic rock. I bet he was a very pretty lady, though. We are out of here. I am out of here. You are out of here, or you stay right here because the music continues, but I'm going home. It's Friday night. I'm headed up to Beckett.

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0: So I think I got a new favorite restaurant.
1: That Portuguese place you like so much?
0: Comicalate.
1: Comicalate.
0: I went there last night again.
1: And what'd you get?
0: My girlfriend got the same thing I got, the Alitanya.
1: Pork and clams?
0: Yeah. Oh, so good. And I got the shrimp Mozambique, which was so spicy, but so, like, it was one of those, like, ones you could sniff and you could it clears your nostrils out kind of thing, but with the vegetables and the potatoes and here's the thing. Here's this is like one of my favorite parts of a meal like this. When you got the juice from all the stuff that it was cooked in, the Mozambique sauce and all that stuff. They had the sliced potatoes. You know, they're like chips. They're almost like potato chips.
1: Oh yeah.
0: And when they sit in the juice, and then you can eat it. They kind of soften up once you kind of like let it like kind of soak in the juice a little bit.
1: Mm-hmm.
0: Oh man, that was
1: I can't tell you how fully aroused I am right now.
0: You gotta go there.
1: I know. We will get there. I promise.
0: The other thing, somebody, because that was the end of Festa weekend yesterday over in Ludlow, which I guess was pretty successful.
1: Great time on Thursday.
0: You had the Bafana, right?
1: Had the Bafana.
0: Somebody sent me a screenshot of the Ludlow Community Forum. I'm somehow not allowed to be in the Ludlow Community Forum. Nobody allowed me to.
1: You got blocked?
0: I didn't get blocked. I answered the questions honestly, and I still haven't been approved for it. So I don't know who the Vatican over there is running the Ludlow Community Forum, but they're not letting me in. But somebody, the screenshot said, there is no reason the music from Festa has to be that loud.
1: Yes, there is. In order for the Portuguese to hear it, it needs to be that loud.
0: It's one weekend a year. It's not like there is live music going on every single weekend, and it ends at 10 o'clock at night. There's no, once 10 o'clock comes, that's it.
1: Some people can simply not be satisfied. Now, in fairness, I will say this, that the staging and the sound system that was used this weekend was maybe the biggest they've ever had. It was a really good sound system.
0: We gotta put a stop to that, I guess.
1: No, we do not need to put a stop to it. I think we should celebrate it because Festa is a wonderful time for all.
0: I'm just trying to say, what would be the Portuguese version of a Karen?
1: Probably a Maria.
0: A Matilda, a Lenore.
1: Her first name was probably Maria, but her family calls her something else.
0: Let's see. Benedita.
1: Sure. Yeah. There you go.
0: Don't be... Okay, Benedita. We hear you.
1: It's probably Maria Benedita, but that's probably what it is.
0: Or a Francisca.
1: Yes. Well,
0: I think a Francisca would be the...
1: But her first name is Maria.
0: Maria Francisca.
1: That's it.
0: Yeah.
1: You can guarantee it.
2: I don't like the music from the Love Festa.
1: Oh, please.
2: It's crazy.
1: Well, then just go back downstairs where your kitchen is and just do something else. Try to not to pay attention.
0: Try not to let it bother you
1: so much. It's like one weekend a year. That's it.
0: Yeah. But, what is it? Comicalate. I have a hard time saying that. Comicalate means shut up and eat. It's a delicious restaurant. You should really, really check that out.
1: All right. You will find a way.
0: You need to go.
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11: 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And during that time, a lot of music has been ignored, forgotten, stolen, or misplaced. 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Music that's every bit as important and as influential as the stuff we didn't ignore and continue to beat to death to this very day. 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
8: 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This AI
9: real.
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9: By the way, this article summarized by ChatGPT.
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1: Hey, good morning, sports fans. How the heck are you? Folks, I don't know about you, but the last time I asked my employer to meet my exacting salary demands, I was offered two options. First, there was the door. And second, I was offered carefully restricted access to office supplies, napkins, paper towels, and a wide assortment of plastic utensils. Sure, I may not have gotten the money I asked for, but now I can eat soup in the office without having to bring spoons in from home. This week, the big hubbub around sports was the big, fat, thick, girth-filled contract given to Christian Gonzalez by the New England Patriots. 4 years, $135 million. Now, on paper, that's a lot of money, since it works out to an average annual salary of $33.7 million a year. It is, after all, the largest contract ever given to a cornerback anywhere in league history. But, of course, that's nothing compared to the larger scale of who's making what and from whom. Yesterday, for example, the Tampa Bay Buccaneers gave quarterback Baker Mayfield a three-year extension worth $165 million. That'll give him an annual salary of approximately $55 million per year. Sounds like a lot, huh? Well, it would be if it weren't for the fact there are seven other quarterbacks in the NFL who are getting paid better than he is, since he's still $9 million shy of the $64 million that Patrick Mahomes will be getting from the Kansas City Chiefs. Now, to put this into that perspective, at $64 million a year, Patrick Mahomes' weekly paycheck, before taxes and other deductions, would be about $1.23 million per week, or $30,769.23 per hour. How much is Drake May getting on his third year of his rookie contract with the Patriots? He's dragging in a comparably laughable $9.1 million per year. Now, the reason I bring this up is because while everyone is stunned by the $135 million that the Patriots just gave Christian Gonzalez, this ain't jack compared to the projected $70 million a year they'll likely have to pay Drake May when it's time for him to negotiate a better deal. Granted, it's a different position with a different market value, but it's still going to be a projected weekly paycheck of $1.36 million per week. That makes my limited access to office supplies and free plastic utensils seem like I might have gotten screwed. I suppose time will tell. But hey, enough of my yapping. 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I'm Bax. 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
0: Bax and Nagel. 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
7: This nice lady, she's like, I just want to say thank you for doing this. 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

0: is. Didn't you know that by now? That's right. Come on.
1: 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Secondly, you don't know me well enough to call me Patrick. 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
0: Thank you for clarifying this pizza thing.
1: I have been through that same scenario at least 100 times in my life. 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
0: 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God bless, bro.
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0: Hangs the hammer, my brother.
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0: Spring's coming, buddy.
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0: 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All the geese are migrating back. Hey, you know, there's always a longer V in the V pattern of the geese. 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
0: There's more geese on that side, you freaking idiot.
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0: Hello?
1: Hello, may I speak to Christina, please?
0: Max is calling.
1: Is this Christina? What are you doing for Shark Week?
0: For Shark Week?
1: Yes, Shark Week started yesterday. Great white sharks. Great white sharks, threather sharks, mako sharks, bull sharks, nurse sharks, sand sharks. It's all week long.
0: How can I help you?
1: Christina, it's not how you can help me. I'm here to help you. Do you understand? It's Shark Week. Great white sharks and bull sharks, hammerhead sharks, mako.
0: Who is it?
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0: I got a question. What's the best way to handle, peer pressure?
1: The most direct way is to say no. And if they bust your balls, say no louder. What's interesting about peer pressure is when you say those two words, right away it conjures up negative. And peer pressure is not always negative. Sometimes peer pressure is what you need to overcome an obstacle. Even if it means someone encouraging you, it's still a level of pressure. If you're talking about bad peer pressure where, you could hurt yourself or hurt someone else, absolutely not. Tell them no and tell them to blow. And if they're not your friend after that, they never were in the first place. And that's not on you.
0: All right, that sounds good.
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0: Rock 102, Springfield's classic rock. I'm Jess, and we are getting close. The Biggie starts on Friday, September 18th. 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

0: 102, Springfield's classic rock. Got some rock history and birthdays for you. Today would have been Neil Peart's birthday from Rush. He was born on this day in 1952, died in 2020. This day in 1975, Pink Floyd released their ninth album, Wish You Were Here. Went to number one on both sides of the Atlantic and features the title track, Have a Cigar and Shine On, You Crazy Diamond. Also, this day in 2007, surviving members of Led Zeppelin announced they would reform for a tribute concert in London. Place of Led Zeppelin drummer John Bonham was taken by his son, Jason.
1: Last season on Bax and Nagel, questions were left unanswered.
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0: Rock 102, Springfield's classic rock. I'm Jess, and Springfield gearing up for the Big E opening on Friday. Fair running through October 4th. Opening night has Jesse Murph, Uncle Cracker, daily big parade at 6, plus all the circus, the usual food and ride, and Statehouse chaos. 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

0: made Main Street shut down from the Chicopee line to Court Square from about 9 to 3, then from Bridge Street to Boland Way from 3 to 7 for the after party. So expect delays if you were headed in that direction. Coming up, I've got more great rock for you. Led Zeppelin is up next.
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0: 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I'm Jess, and Bax has got a podcast. If you haven't listened yet, it's really good. It's called Bax's Musical Podcast. He sits down with some of the greats. 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And it's brought to you by our friends at Metro Chrysler Dodge Jeep Ram in Chicopee. Coming up next, I've got some music from Aerosmith and Heart on Rock 102.
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0: 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I'm Jess, and Patriots coming up on Sunday, September 20th. 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We've got our live Provisions pregame show starting at 10 a.m. It is brought to you by Provisions for football, food, and drink. 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